0: in here right now with tape decks, turn them on and put them on record.
1: Yeah.
0: I'll give you a second. I want to add authenticity to your tape. So when it's sold out in the stream, you all can know this was a real party. These are poems circulating throughout the nation. Everybody's bad and everybody's tough, but how many people are intelligent enough to open up their eyes and see through the lies, discipline themselves, yourself to stay alive? Not many. That's why the universe sent me today on this stage with this to say. The rich will get richer and the poor will get poorer. In the final hour, many heads will lose power. What does the rich versus poor really mean? Psychologically, it means you gotta pick your team. When someone says the rich gets richer, visualize wealth and put yourselves in the picture. The rich get richer because they work toward rich. The poor get poorer because they mind can't switch from the ghetto. Let go. It's not a novelty. You can love your neighborhood without loving poverty. Follow me. Every mother, father, son, daughter. There's no reason to fear the new world order. We must order the whole new world to pay us. The new world order and the old state chaos. The big brother watching over you is a lie, you see. Hip hop could build its own secret society. But first, you and I got to unify. Stop the negativity and control our creativity. The rich is getting richer. So why we ain't richer? Could it be we still thinking like niggas? Educate yourselves, make your worldview bigger. Visualize wealth.

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Camp Wire Rhythmic, Mr. One Man Band himself, and I'm scooping everything from the Past Life Clock Tower. Right now, you rocking with Mr. Everyday on Past Life Radio, WCDB, you heard me? Welcome to the next level.

0: what you trying to do and who you really want to be. 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
1: I got 10 snaps on the petrol, fueling up the Lego. They been trying to play in my face, but I'm the big bro. Thought she was a queen, found out she was a big hoe. On the block pass like Sony Nate's Distro. Made 20 mil, then all the crooks old. Caught them in the cookie jar, now I make the blow. And for the people like the late night show. Santa new, hammer new, Nana new. I bet a few animals a cannibal. I'll be damned if Daniel. Caught them on the eagle trip, now I bite the ankle. Acting like they clean, but they living in the scandal. Time to take the green pill, cause I'm a gamble.
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1: Rock and roll. I got 10 snaps on the petrol, fueling up the Lego. They been trying to play in my face, but I'm the big bro. Thought she was a queen, found out she was a big hoe. On the block pass like Sony Nate's Distro.

bullets on my per diem. 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
1: 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I'm your host, DJ Dirty Hot Water Hot Dog. Bad morning, America. Tonight's show is going to be just a bunch of hardcore music from Pittsburgh, Pennsylvania. I got some close friends from there, and it's a nice city. It's Duolingo HQ is there. That's about what I know. There's a show on Friday at the Rat Den, with Kakos, Alter, and Casket. It's going to be awesome. I'm always excited to hear Casket playing. But yeah, let's get right into it after pull up the Ozzy Osbourne drunk driving PSA that I love. In the meantime, I have to get a new phone because my old one is had the schnitzel, and ooh boy, is that it's exhausting. I spent more time doing that than doing homework. It is apologies for the delay. It's right over here.
2: Hi, this is Ozzy Osbourne. For many years, you know I've had a drink problem, and I'm trying to battle that problem every single day. But one thing I don't do, I don't drive my car when I'm drinking. I get someone to drive me. Do not drink and drive. It's the stupidest thing. If you drink, just don't drive. Not only are you going to hurt yourself, you may hurt some other person, and you wouldn't want that on your conscience, would you?
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0: 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Hang on. I am... exhausting. 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
0: Bad morning, America. I'm your host, DJ Dirty Water Hot Dog. And tonight, I'm really excited because I have a Safe Harbor slot now. I can play bad words on air. I'm up bright and early. Coming up is some stuff I wanted to play last semester and some new stuff. That is all, of course, unfit for daytime radio. Just after these messages, I guess.
2: All aboard!
3: Hi, this is Ozzy Osbourne. For many years, you know I've had a drink problem, and I'm trying to battle that problem every single day. But one thing I don't do, I don't drive my car when I'm drinking. I get someone to drive me. Do not drink and drive. It's the stupidest thing. If you drink, just don't drive. Not only are you going to hurt yourself, you may hurt some other person, and you wouldn't want that on your conscience, would you?
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Hey, y'all, you're listening to WCDB Albany. Just wanted to promote a cool show coming up Saturday the 15th, February 15th. Haywire is a band from Boston. They're very good, and they're going to be playing at Ophelia's alongside Cold Kiss, Flat Wounds, No Division, and Grand Street. I think, like, at least three of those other bands are on the set, so get pumped.

This next song is Mental Firefight by Casket, and I've been really excited to play these guys on a Safe Harbor set. They're a local band. You should check them out. They have a show February 7th at the Rat Den. And yeah, no, these are the guys I've been most excited to play my Safe Harbor slot. Enjoy.

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Capital District. Once again, you're listening to WCDB Albany on Silent Hill. I'm DJ Lesson 3, and the song you just heard was Children of Bodom by Children of Bodom. Up next, I have a song by a band called Asuk. The song is War Torn. And before I get into that, I'm going to shout out an event that's going on. This is specifically for our radio station versus another radio station. 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Battle of the Bands. We, on WCDB side, got Daisy Chain and Gaslake, and we're going up against Pseudosky and Totally Confused. It's going to be happening next week, Saturday, April 25th. Doors 7, music 8, as per usual for no fun. And yeah, it's going to be a good time. I'm excited to go. Again, that is Daisy Chain, Gaslake versus Pseudosky, Totally Confused. And that's WCDB versus WRPI station. Anyway, I'll just go through the songs I've played over the last 25-ish minutes. As I mentioned, the song you just heard was Children of Bodom by Children of Bodom. Before that, you heard Conduit by Converge, which I got to see live with the lovely DJ Didelphide, who is in the room right now. And it was fun going all the way to the city on a whim to see Converge and Poison the Well and Spy. And we missed Balmora, very unfortunately. But we will be able to see them. And I might shout out that event in the second hour. I mean, I guess I could shout it out now, but stay tuned if you want to hear about that event. That Balmora and Holder are playing in Albany. Well, actually in Troy. Anyway, before I played Conduit, I played Slaughter Day by Autopsy. Before that, I played Inconsolable by Holder. Before that, I played Moonshield by In Flames. And before that, I played I Can Tell You About Pain, also by Converge. And they played both those songs live. Again, up next, you're going to hear an awesome song called War Torn by the band Asuk. And then you're going to hear, you know, things that are more on the deathcore and metalcore side of things for a bit. And then we're going to get back into, you know, the death metal side of things. But yeah, I hope you all enjoy. And I have not much else to say.

0: Low Capital District. You're listening to WCDB Albany. I'm DJ Lesson 3, and the song you just heard was Psycho Frame. You've been tuned in to Silent Hill for the past about hour and 5 minutes, and I've just been playing metalcore, death metal, and deathcore. That's basically it. I've been playing new music. The next song I'm going to play for you guys is also going to be very new. But before I get into that, I just wanted to go through the last few songs I just played. Before the song you just heard, which was Endless Agonal Devotion by Psycho Frame, you heard The Way Things Should End by Torn Open, which is their new single. It dropped almost a month ago, so not quite completely new, but you know what I mean. Before that, you heard Adversary by Immolation off their brand new album. Like, it came out last Friday. And it is my favorite album of the year so far. It is excellent, strong recommendation for me, especially if you like death metal. And if you like death metal and you haven't heard of Immolation, I feel like you're sleeping, like actually like asleep currently, which is fair. It is 1 in the morning. Before that, you heard... can I say Molesting the Decapitated?
1: Well, you just did, so...
0: Devourment made a song that happens to be called Molesting the Decapitated. FCC, please don't come for me. Before that, you heard Extermination of My Filthy Species by Skinless. Before that, you heard Heartwork by Carcass. Before that, you heard Hammer of Heresy by Fatal Realm featuring Cross of Disbelief. And before that, you heard Infernal Desolation by Jakarthus and Sans Guzab. I can't say this band's name, and that's kind of why I don't listen to them. No offense, but I straight up can't say their name, and I feel bad. I can't even be like, oh, yeah, I'm a fan of Sans Guzabog. Before that was Broken and Curled by Nailed Shut's album that came out this year. Came out a month ago? 2 months ago?
1: A month ago.
0: A month ago. Nice. And before that, I played Tell Slater Not to Wash His D**K off of Count Your Blessings, which is going to be getting a redux, I guess you could call it, very soon. What are they calling it? Repented. They're calling it a repented version. But yeah, they're doing a redux of it, which I'm excited to see what they do for the 20th anniversary. And I believe that's every song I talked about before, perhaps, maybe. Actually, no, I didn't mention War Torn by Asuk, but I mentioned that before I played it. Anyway, the next song is going to be Hum of Hurt by Converge. But before I get into that, I'm going to shout out an event. I shouted it out earlier, but I'm just going to shout it out again. WCDB versus WRPI's Battle of the Bands. On WCDB Albany's side, we got Daisy Chain and Gas Leak versus Suda Sky and Totally Confused on RPI's side. That's going to be April 25th, which I think is next Saturday. Door 7, Music 8, and that's going to be at No Fun in Troy. Anyway, I'm going to play a quick PSA, and then we're going to get right back into the music. The next song you're going to hear is Hum of Hurt by Converge, because they're releasing another album this year, because they're, like, insane. But yeah, I hope you all enjoy.
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Ladies and gentlemen, welcome to our program. This is Mr. WCDB Albany, and each and every one of you is wonderful in your own special way. I'd like to play something special for you right now.

Hello, Capital District. Once again, and for the last time, you've been tuned in to WCDB Albany. Sorry, I moved the mic out of the way. Anyway, I've been DJ LS3. You've been tuned in to Silent Hill. The song I just played was Grave Robbery by Away With Words. Before that, I played All That Remains by Bolt Thrower. Before that, I played Autumn by Plague Thy Child. Before that, I played Slaves to Substances by Suicide Silence. Before that, I played Botchla by Poison the Well. Before that, I played Painted Face by Breach. Before that, I played Ear to Ear by Whitechapel. Before that, I played Never Ending Teeth by Afterbirth. Before that, I played Here and After by Immolation. Before that, I played Ophelia by Balmora and Holder. Before that, I played Thoroughbreds by Poison the Well. And before that, I played Home of Hurt by Convert. So yeah, that's caught up to speed to everything I play this hour. I'm going to play one more track for you guys off my favorite album of all time. And it's one of my favorite songs of all time. We got Hang 'em High by My Chemical Romance. I've been DJ Lesson 3. Tune in next week if you want to hear me again. And yeah, this has been Silent Hill. Hope you all enjoy.

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3: Yeah, I was listening. First of all, I'm Tony Two Shoes. You may know my cousin, Vinny Three Piece over at the River. But anyway, I was just listening to this radio station, and I was wondering, you guys keep playing these animal collectives. You're playing this Black Middies and all these weird bands. Why can't you play something good like, Elvis or something?
2: Sorry, sir. We only specialize in underground music.
3: Yeah, but, why can't you play, Jimmy Fatone or Joey Ramone or, anything good like that? Why can't you just play that?
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3: Yeah, okay. 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
4: 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Tell him you're bad!

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3: Hello, Capital District. You're listening to WCDB Albany with DJ Gay Dog, and this is Necropolis. Tonight, I'm doing mainly, it's a hardcore show, but didn't get a chance to do it when it dropped because I wasn't in town over the summer, but doing something, I'm playing, the core of the set is really the new Albany hardcore compilation that dropped sometime over the summer, I can't remember when. In a few songs after this, I'm going to be playing the whole thing, but alternating between the artist and then, like, a similar band that I feel like has a similar sound, or is like, you know, if you like them, you'll like this. So I guess less of a recommendation, since a lot of these are, like, more classic, I guess. But before I get into that, I'm going to be playing two new songs, that both dropped very recently. Spirit Killer's first single off their upcoming LP. It's featuring Jay of Halobite, No Interior, and then Sunblock's Enemies at All Times, self-titled off their album that just dropped. 10 minutes, it's their actually, like, hardest thing in their discography, which is breath of fresh air, since I feel like a lot of their stuff is just harder alt-rock. But before any of that, gonna be playing a song by the legendary Mob 47, who are coming to Troy on Tuesday. They're gonna be playing at El Dorado. Doors are at 7, and the band's opening are Albany locals Stutter and Wet Specimens, and then two other bands, Diabolus, and I can't say this last one over air, but No Effer. I think you could probably guess. But again, Mob 47 in Troy at El Dorado. Doors are at 7. It is September 24th. Stutter, Wet Specimens, Diabolus, and No Effer are opening. And just to give you a taste of their music, I'm going to be playing the title track off of their, like, legendary first EP, Carnvapen Attack. I don't know if I said that right. I don't really respect Sweden, but I do respect Mob 47, and they're legends for a reason. So if that sounds like your kind of thing, go check it out. They're doing an East Coast tour, and they're coming to Troy and not Boston, so they mean business, I guess. Or maybe they don't. Enjoy.

Lord, blind my eyes to these visions and deafen my ears to the screams, for I have seen legions of God's army fall and heard the dying cries of 10,000 angels.

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3: Hello, Capital District. You're listening to WCDB Albany with DJ Gay Dog, and this is Necropolis. You just heard the first half of my of this week's hardcore set. Did just played through all of the Albany Style 2024 compilation with other bands interspersed that kind of give me a similar feeling. Did mess up a bit of the ordering, but oh well, c'est la vie. Then I played songs that dropped this year from local bands Casket, Coquette, Stutter, and Halo Bite. All of them on recent EPs. The Albany Style 2024 set list, that's just on the CD itself. You can take a peek at that if you have that, or if you, it's all up on streaming. But I'm just gonna go over the bands that weren't on that, because I played songs by All Out War, Marauder, Zygote, Earth Crisis, Dead Guy, Madball, Bulldoze, and Mind Eraser. Just like all the bands that give me like a similar feeling to the Albany bands. And then obviously on the actual compilation, that was Wrong Move, Bad Impressions, Spirit Killer, Wet Specimens, Prize, Cold Kiss, Grand Street, and Cinnamon. Then of course, top of the show, I did play a song by Mob 47, who are going to be playing here on Tuesday, September 24th. They're going to be at El Dorado in Troy. Gonna be probably a once-in-a-lifetime show, because I doubt they're ever gonna come back to to the Capital District ever. So it's Mob 47, supported by No Effort, Diabolus, Wet Specimens, and Stutter at El Dorado in Troy. Doors are at 7, and that's Tuesday, September 24th. Not too much to say. First half was focused mainly on local stuff. Second half, I'm gonna just do like, starting off with a few that I've really been spinning a lot lately. Tracks by Pain of Truth, Final Resting Place, and Balmora. And then just some stuff that I've really been enjoying lately. That came out this year that aren't local. Like, slightly bigger names. Kidnapped, Contention, and Extinguish. And Cross of Disbelief, to name a couple. Then just, like, some Beatdown, and then some just kind of random stuff. Whatever I feel like rounding out this show with. So, without further ado, next song is This Falls on You by Pain of Truth, featuring the vocalist of Bad Seed, aka the vocalist of Title Fight. So, hope you like it.

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That's a good day. Today wasn't one of them.

Hello, Capital District. You're listening to WCDB Albany with DJ Gay Dog. The song you just heard was the legendary title track off of Black Flag's My War, their second album, the one that alienated all of their fans from the first one because they got longer hair and weren't skinheads anymore. But I kind of think it's better, probably because I'm a long hair and not a skinhead. Just wanted to close off with, like, few... This and the last song are... bit more on like the 80s hardcore side of things, but I was kind of all over the place. Song before that was a track off of the Seven Angels, Seven Plagues album, Jasmine's Lullaby. I wasn't gonna play something off of it, but its birthday was like 2-3 days ago, so I thought it was like fitting. Played songs by Mindforce and Zulu because they're both gonna be hitting the area before the end of the semester. Played a song by Traumacide because someone up here put me onto Traumacide, old school, like, Albany deathcore. Great album. Like, that stuff kills. Did some older Beatdown, Denied, Irate, One Second Thought. Then some newer stuff, Fatal Realm and Cross of Disbelief, who I saw over the summer. They were opening, they were playing with, Geek and Animal Thugs, and then two bands I played earlier, Found Resting Place and Pain of Truth. I got punched in the mouth and got a loose tooth, but it was worth it. Then, yeah, newer songs by Extinguish, Contention, and Kidnap, though I think I mentioned those already. That's just a quick rundown of all, like, the last songs I did. Just gonna end off the night with the first song on Minor Threat's... I guess if you're listening to anything by Minor Threat, that's not an individual EP, it's the first thing. But it's Filler by Minor Threat. Not much of a filler for this show, because it's a minute 30, and everything else was longer, but... that EP, like, their first EP has been stuck in my head so hard, like, this whole summer, because it's just so good. So here's Filler by Minor Threat, last song of the night, so have a good one.

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On October 3rd, CZR and the Trans Inclusive Crime Syndicate are hosting the Clown Show at the Rat Den. The lineup is When We Dance, Film and Gender, Cinnabon and Eris Electric, and Mask of Love. Doors are at 7, music's at 8. Clown attire is strongly encouraged. You just heard the song The Exorcist by Possessed. Up next is Sundown by Cemetery, and a lot more gothic metal. Stay tuned and enjoy after a quick PSA.

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Up next, I have a true gothic metal classic. Typo negative. I just think it's really beautiful how most of their songs are just Peter moaning and saying how much he loves women and the dead and dead women. I'm playing a song from one of their lesser popular albums, World Coming Down, specifically the song Creepy Green Light. Enjoy.

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1: You just heard the song She-Wolf by The Vision Bleak. Up next is another song from Typo Negative's album, World Coming Down. Everybody I Love is Dead. Enjoy!

You just heard the song On Lucid Wings by Evereve. Up next is a song by Candlemass. If you ever have the time, I think everyone should watch the music video for the song Bewitched at least once in their life. It's a real treat. I'm not playing Bewitched, but I am playing a song from the same album, Nightfall, and that song is Black Candles. Enjoy.

You just heard the song To Die in Your Arms by A Pale Horse Named Death. Up next is my second Candlemass song for the night from their Nightfall album. And that would be The Well of Souls. Enjoy.

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You just heard my last song for the night, but before I go, I just have to remind you that on October 3rd, CZR and the Trans Inclusive Crime Syndicate are hosting the clown show at the Rat Den. The lineup is When We Dance, Film and Gender, Cinnabon, and Eris Electrica, and Mask of Love. Doors are at 7, music's at 8. Clown attire is strongly encouraged. Now, before I go, let me just play you a quick PSA.

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3: Hey, hey, hey, y'all. We're back, and you're listening to the Late Night Drive on WCDV Albany with your girl, DJ Chill X Rissa. 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

Hey, hey, hey, loves. It is about that time. Our drive is coming to an end. But if you like what you're hearing so far, you can follow me on Apple Music at Trillix Rissa. That is TRILLXRISA. And save this playlist under today's day. God, I can't even talk right now. But anyway, now we shall end this drive and park our ride with Maybe Again by Alex Isley. Thank you so much for listening to the Late Night Drive. And always remember that you are love.

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0: Music is the best.
4: So what do you think? We got something going here or what?
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0: WCDB, Albany.
1: Ranger Station, Ranger speaking.
2: Yeah, hi. I'd like to report a bear sighting.
1: Location?
2: In the woods, just outside of town.
1: Oh, not surprising. You've got your home. Bears have theirs.
2: Yeah, but see, this wasn't just any bear. This bear was wearing jeans and a hat, as in a Smokey Bear.
1: Jeans and a hat. That's definitely Smokey. What exactly did he have to say?
2: Well, we were about to head home, you know, after having a bonfire.
1: Oh, I can guess where this is going.
2: Right, right. See, Smokey told me the fire wasn't actually out. He said if it's too hot to touch, it's too hot to leave.
1: That's true. Did you know that 9 out of 10 wildfires are caused by humans? That means 9 out of 10 wildfires can be prevented.
2: Wow, no kidding?
1: I'm a forest ranger. We never kid.
2: Sorry.
1: that was a joke.
2: Oh.
1: Get your Smokey on. 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
2: You can also call to request songs or just talk. It gets lonely. Do, do, do, do, do. 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

0: All right, brothers and sisters, we're back. This is Catholic Radio. We're talking about God tonight. God and all his gab and all those glorious gifts he be giving to us every day. You got any questions about God, you call me. You know the number. You know the hotline number. I can see my hotline number lighting up right now. Let's take my first caller. Son, you on the air.
1: Hello?
0: Yes, son, talk.
1: Am I on the air?
0: Yes, you are, son.
1: Okay, can I make a request? Can you play Private Plane?
0: No, son, you don't understand. Sure. This is Catholic Radio.
1: Okay, all right, that's good. Then can you play Ween?
0: No,
1: you
0: son.
1: You play something by the band Ween?
0: Son, no, this is Catholic Radio.
1: It's
0: we
1: a
0: don't.
1: Cool band. It's
0: we don't.
1: Ween.
0: We don't play.
1: Can you play that?
0: No,
1: oh,
0: son.
1: Cool. Can you play something by Billy Bragg? He has
0: no,
1: like a
0: son,
1: new
0: you
1: album,
0: don't understand.
1: You know?
0: Yeah, son,
1: sexuality,
0: no, this is
1: you know?
0: Catholic.
1: Sexuality.
0: No, we talk about God. Son, son. We don't have sex here on this radio station. This is Catholic Radio. There is no sex.
1: Oh, you mean this isn't WCDB?
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3: 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My name is Eric, and this is Strange Quark Radio, a place where you can hear different sounds, sounds that hopefully will tickle your ear and will encourage some experimentation sonically, psychically, and whatnot. Hope you enjoy the music that you're going to hear today. Got some interesting stuff planned. We're going to start off with a track from Microstoria. This is from maybe 1995 or so. It's mid-90s, but holds up well. 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

Welcome back to Strange Quark Radio. What you were just listening to was the Sandoz Lab Technicians coming to you from New Zealand. And that track was called Grandiflora Sonata, and it comes off the New Botany double LP. Prior to that, we heard Oren Ambarki from Australia, the track off of his record Audience of One. The track was called Fractured Mirror, and we started the whole thing off with Microstoria doing Edu from the Init Ding record. 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You can always listen to us on the air. Sometimes we're live in the studio. Sometimes we, because of circumstances, have to play archive material, archive shows. The DJ can't be here in the studio, but we'd like to be here live, so we do our best to keep it real for you, the listener, because that's what we do. All right, we're going to get back into some music here. The next thing that you're going to hear is a track from Tim Gick, G-I-C-K. Tim is from Richmond, Virginia, based in Richmond, Virginia. He's not from Richmond, but he's based in Richmond, Virginia. He's half of the core duo of Crazy Doberman, who played in Troy just a week or so ago. Tim has a solo tape out. It's called The Water Flows Along Where the Glass Might Break, But the Glass Won't Break Under Such Careful Grip. That's the name of the tape. The track we're going to hear from Tim Gick is called Silence Teaches the Body Patience. 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

0: comes off of the Ethiopeaks Volume 21 series, which is a series of piano solo recordings all by her. And it's just phenomenal stuff. Really, really powerful, powerful solo piano works. I hope you check those out. She's got a couple records that have been released just of her solo piano music, and I believe there's a third that's coming out any day now. So I'm excited about that. I've got the other two, and I'm ready to buy the third as well. So before that, we heard Old Million Eye in collaboration with Stuart Chalmers, a track called Silver Moon Device off a brand new cassette that they've released. Old Million Eye is the solo project of Brian Lucas, operating out of Oakland, California, part of the Dire Wolves band. His solo material goes under the name Old Million Eye and is generally released on Feeding Tube Records. Highly recommended. All right, let's get back into the music in just a minute with Strange Quark Radio. But before we do that, we should probably hear an announcement for you. So I've got a quick announcement here, and then we'll get back into the music. And when we come back, we're going to go into the liminal zone for a little while. 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

0: 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This is Strange Quark Radio. My name is Eric, and thank you for listening. You've been in the Liminal Zone, which is a regular feature here on Strange Quark Radio, where we go into a different place. 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All right. I'm going to play an announcement here. We're going to get back into music. 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

0: This next and last one is our newest song, so...
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0: It's not out anywhere, except for...
1: Up here.
0: Here now. Thank you so much. We are Candy Ambulance.
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1: Hey, did you see that post online about Julie?
2: I totally wrote it. Wasn't it hilarious?
1: Is all of that true?
2: Who cares? She's dumb anyways.
3: Are you talking about that post about Julie?
2: Yeah, funny, right?
3: No, but that post about you was.
2: What post?
3: Oh, you didn't hear? You're fat, you're ugly, you're stupid, and oh yeah, you smell too. The whole school saw it, no big deal.
2: That's so

0: mean? Do they really write that about me?
1: No, but how does it feel?
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My name is Brian, and I'm addicted to WCDB Albany. I had a lot of friends growing up. I did good in school. One night we were at a party, and my friend Sarah turned on the stereo to 90.9 FM. We were young, right? We didn't know what we were getting into. Then I started sneaking around with the radio, and I'd listen to 90.9 FM whenever I could. It was a real rush. They play alternative, jazz, some R&B, metal, dance, electronic. They have it all. What can I do, you know? Where else am I going to get this stuff? I don't think what WCDB does should be allowed. They're giving it away free and getting the little kids hooked. WCDB is really messing with people's lives as far as I'm concerned. They want me to just say no, man, but no fucking way. WCDB.

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0: 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Talk and they
1: 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So

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You're listening to WCDB Albany. That was Flatwounds with a song called Inertia from their Chain of Command EP. You can catch them on Monday at No Fun. They're playing Memorial Day, Monday, May 25th, with Lip Critic and Bijalvin. I'm not 100% sure how to pronounce that. But anyway, yeah, cool. That was, like I said, Flatwounds with Inertia. Before that, we heard The Muffs with Sad Tomorrow. That's from their album Happy Birthday to Me. Also, we heard Throat Culture with Everywhere Cobwebs from the Nervous episode. I miss those guys. I think I last saw them, God, I don't remember what year it was, but it was at the Low Beat, probably 10 years ago. Awesome band. And at the top of that little set, we heard 2XT with Angel from their album that was just released called Special Feelings. All right. I'm the H-Bomb. This show is called Off the Air. I'll be doing this sort of thing until 7 p.m. At 7 p.m., I'm going to shift gears and get into the heavier stuff and do a little show called The Metal Machine. Just so you know. But for now, hey, if you want to give me a call and request something for next week, that would be awesome. The number is 518-442-4242. In the meantime, we're going to get into another tune. This is from Super Unison, and it's from their self-titled album, and the song is called Close Your Eyes.

those who let that ego grow and grow and let that green flow. It's night for you, bro, but I'm not impressed, no.

You're listening to WCDB Albany. That was Dr. Draculab with Unpretentious from the brand new EP, A Lab Full of Slabs. The guy who made that, his name is Scott Harris. That dude is so prolific. All right, so that's just his latest project. He's got a thing called Horror House. He's got a band called Ancient My Enemy. The dude just never stops. But that's his latest thing. He's from the Woodstock area. Super cool guy. And I can't wait to hear what's next. I think there's one more Horror House album or EP coming out later this year. I think it's his fourth. We'll definitely play something from that project on a later show. Anyhow, before that we heard Snail Mail. That was a song called Speaking Terms from the album Lush. Urban Dance Squad had Fast Lane from Mental Floss for the Globe, and at the top of that set was Super Unison with Close Your Eyes from their self-titled album. All right, I'm the H-Bomb. The show is called Off the Air. We're going to go until 7 o'clock with this stuff, then we're going to get a little bit heavier. Right now, though, we're going to get into a band called Wombo. I saw them open for Bully at Lark Hall. Gosh, it was probably 3 years ago now. Is that possible? Anyway, they were fantastic. This song is called Below the House, and it's from the album Fairy Rust.

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That was Cheap Heat with Nightlife from their Blank Void EP. Those guys are playing on Sunday, this coming Sunday, the 24th, at the Scotia Diner. It's an early show. Doors are at 4. The show starts at 4:30. Scotia Diner at 114 Mohawk Avenue. And it's the headliner, I believe, is Public Acid, and the other bands are Horsegrave, Blissful Myth, You Are Not Brave Enough, and the band we just heard, Cheap Heat. Before that, we heard Luscious Jackson with Pele Merengue. That was from the album Natural Ingredients. Also, Sugar with Changes from the Copper Blue album. And at the top, we heard Wombo with Below the House from Fairy Rust. I'm the H-Bomb. This is Off the Air, but not for too much longer. At 7 o'clock, we're shifting gears to metal. The show is called The Metal Machine. I'll talk a little bit more about that later. But right now, we're going to get into some slow pulp. And after them is The Melvins. So what I'm going to do here is sort of like ease into the metal show with like something a little bit heavier. You know, because it makes sense, I guess. So anyway, here's Slow Pulp with a song called In Too Deep. In Too Deep. There it is.

You're listening to The Metal Machine on 90.9 WCDB Albany. It feels so good to say that because, as I've mentioned before on my previous show, I'm an old guy, okay? I'm 56. I did college radio way back in the late 80s, early 90s at Penn State, and my show was called The Metal Machine, and I just can't describe how delighted I am to be back on the radio thanks to WCDB, you know, like needing community DJs to fill in during the summer break. So, this is so much fun. That was Metal Church with Start the Fire from the album The Dark. They were the first metal band I ever saw live in concert. They opened for Metallica in 1986 on the Master of Puppets tour. Before Metal Church, we heard Forbidden with Through Eyes of Glass from the album Forbidden Evil. All right, so I'm going to be doing some metal every Friday from 7 to 8. And it's going to be like mostly old school stuff. You know, like I'm kind of into some of the newer stuff. I'm sure I'll get to some of the newer stuff, especially like local bands and things that I get a lot of cool stuff like in my Instagram feed. You know, I'm not going to completely ignore modern metal, but it's probably going to, you know, lean pretty heavily towards like 80s and early 90s stuff, just so you know. So anyway, and it also might be like a little slightly newer stuff from like bands that were from that era. Okay, so the next song is from Exodus, and this isn't from one of their 80s albums. This is actually, gosh, I can't remember when this album came out, probably the early 2000s. The album is called Tempo of the Damned, and the song is called War is My Shepherd.

You're listening to WCDB Albany. That was Atrophy with the title track from their album Socialized Hate. Before that, we heard Judas Priest with a classic Exciter from the album Stained Class. And at the top of that little block was Exodus with War Is My Shepherd from Tempo of the Damned. Let's talk about an upcoming metal show. This is on June 20th at Empire Underground. We've got Extinction AD, Deveria, Skull Mason, Vexus, and Town Square Execution. I'll talk more about that next week. I'll play some Extinction AD next week. I just found out about this show today. I just decided I was doing a metal show a couple of days ago, and I kind of threw the playlist together quickly, and I really liked it, so I stuck with it. But we'll hear some Extinction AD next week for sure. All right, we're going to get into a band called Mean Streak. Now, they're pretty well known or regarded to be like the first or one of the first all-female thrash bands. Now, I don't know if I would call them thrash exactly. The song I'm about to play isn't really thrash. I mean, they have some thrashy stuff, but it's a cool claim to fame, so let's let them have it. And they sound great. This I wouldn't say this is a claim to fame. This is more like a trivia thing, but most of the members of Mean Streak were at one time married to like most of the members of Dream Theater. They grew up in the same area and that sort of thing. So that's, I guess, interesting. Anyway, I'll tell you a little bit. I'm just going to mention a couple of songs that we have coming up. I'm going to play some Celtic Frost. I'm going to play some Iron Maiden. I'm going to play some Prong. I'm not sure I'm going to have time for the last song that I wanted to get to, so I'm not going to mention it, and I'll just start next week's show with it. Anyway, I'm rambling. This is Mean Streak with a song called Lost Stranger from their album Roadkill.

Hear that? That's the sound of your life. Perfectly imperfect. Beating in rhythm to the world you've created. But every time you drive after drinking, the music gets drowned out. Your life sounds pretty great. Don't let a buzz ruin it. Buzz driving is drunk driving. Don't drive buzzed. A message from NHTSA and the Ad Council.

Iron Maiden with Ghost of the Navigator from the album Brave New World. What a comeback that was for those guys. I mean, I don't even need to tell you what an amazing thing it was to have Bruce and Adrian come back into the band at the same time to do that album. And for me, it's that album is right up there with any of their best. Saw them on that tour at Madison Square Garden. It was amazing, and I can't wait to see them again. When is it? August? September? I guess it's in September at Sports Illustrated Stadium with Megadeth and Anthrax. So that'll be cool. Before that, we heard Death with Jealousy. That was from the album Individual Thought Patterns, and we started off with Mean Streak and Lost Stranger from the album Roadkill. You're listening to The Metal Machine. I'm the H-Bomb, and this is 90.9 WCDB Albany. I'm going to be doing this every Friday for the summer, 7 to 8. The sort of like more alternative indie stuff starts at 6, so 6 to 7. That show is called Off the Air. And then I'm going to shift gears to metal at 7 o'clock and do the Metal Machine from 7 to 8. All right, next we're going to get into some Celtic Frost. This is from their first album, Morbid Tales, and it's called Return to the Eve.

You're listening to The Mental Machine on WCDB Albany. That was Fate's Warning with SOS, Sink or Swim, from their, I believe it was their second to last album, Theories of Flight. They put out one album after that just a couple of years ago called Long Day, Good Night, and I think they pretty much called it a career, which seems unlikely in this modern day when so many bands, you know, break up and then a couple of years later they get back together for one more tour, one more album, and then it just like never ends. I kind of feel like Fate's Warning is going to stick to it, but obviously we'll find out. Anyway, I got one more song for you, but I just want to sign off and say thanks for listening. I'm the H-Bomb. I'll be here every Friday for the summer, maybe beyond that, I don't know yet. The schedule changes, you know, with the different new semester and all that. But anyway, yeah, again, thanks for listening. We'll see you next week. This last song is from Prong. It's the title track from their album Beg to Differ. Wait just a minute. Let's try that again. This next, this last song is from Prong, and it's the title track from their album Beg to Differ.

0: Your honesty about that part of your life gave me a sense of integrity that I wanted to uphold in my own life. And I was so grateful that you and Mom had become these sober, stable people who were always there for me.
1: I wanted you to know, from someone who's been in recovery more than 30 years now, that hard work is what creates success, not alcohol or other drugs. Whether it's music or anything else, I said it a lot, and I'm glad you took it to heart.
2: Talk, they hear you. For more information about talking with your kids about underage use of alcohol and other drugs, visit underagedrinking.samhsa.gov.